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12: Clear skies today with a bit of smoke. Tonight, mostly clear with a low of 10. Monday, sunny with a high of 26, going down to a cloudy low of 16 with a 40% chance for showers overnight. Tuesday, cloudy with a chance for showers and a high of 24, falling to a mostly cloudy low of 13 with a chance for more showers in the evening.

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7: Clear skies today with a bit of smoke. Tonight, mostly clear with a low of 10. Monday, sunny with a high of 26, going down to a cloudy low of 16 with a 40% chance for showers overnight. Tuesday, cloudy with a chance for showers and a high of 24, falling to a mostly cloudy low of 13 with a chance for more showers in the evening.

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0: 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Julie B and Nick. Mornings on The One. If you missed this morning, you missed a lot.
1: How much money would it take you to jump into a thing of scorpions, though?
2: I don't know, like, if there is enough money,
1: like,
2: in this
1: say $50,000 right now. Jump into that pit of scorpions.
2: I don't think so.
1: Just get out. You're not likely to be bit or stung.
2: Oh, if you're not likely to be, but what are the chances of that? I mean, that's the whole point of it being a thing, where you go, I'm going to give you 50 grand because it is dangerous. I don't think so. No. It might have to be a lot, or maybe there isn't enough money. I really don't know. I don't think so.
1: I'd do it for 10 grand.
0: Mornings on The One.
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5: 101.7 weather. Clear skies today with a bit of smoke. Tonight, mostly clear with a low of 10. Monday, sunny with a high of 26, going down to a cloudy low of 16 with a 40% chance for showers overnight. Tuesday, cloudy with a chance for showers and a high of 24, falling to a mostly cloudy low of 13 with a chance for more showers in the evening.

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8: Clear skies today with a bit of smoke. Tonight, mostly clear with a low of 10. Monday, sunny with a high of 26, going down to a cloudy low of 16 with a 40% chance for showers overnight. Tuesday, cloudy with a chance for showers and a high of 24, falling to a mostly cloudy low of 13 with a chance for more showers in the evening.

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1: And now, another historic account from the On Archives.
2: Salve! Anthony here. I was looking forward to a lovely afternoon of watching unmotivated combat at the Colosseum. Little did I know, it's Audience Participation Day. And guess whose seat number they pulled? Had they said something on the radio, I probably would have stayed home, stomped some grapes, folded some togas. But no, not a word. Nice, kitty.
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1: It's Mr. 305 checking in for the remix. You know they had that 75 Street Brazil. Well, this year's gonna be called Gaiocho. Que hola, gata, que hola, omega. And this is how we gonna do it.

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6: Wake up in the morning feeling like grab my glasses. 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I'm gonna hit this city. 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

0: Good morning with an update for CKNXNewsToday.ca. I'm Ryan Drury. A man is dead after a single vehicle collision just west of Lucknow. The OPP, Emergency Medical Services, and the Lucknow Fire Department responded to the scene at around 9 a.m. yesterday morning. Police say the collision took place after the vehicle left the roadway. The driver, a 77-year-old Kincardine man, sustained life-threatening injuries, and he was pronounced dead on the scene. While investigating, officers closed Bruce Road 86 between Side Road 20 and Kintail Line. The road reopened around 5 p.m. last night. Police are asking anyone with information or potential dash cam footage to contact them at 1-888-310-1122. Saugeen Shores Mayor Luke Charbonneau expects a proposed overhaul of downtown planning rules to become part of this fall's municipal election campaign. Council voted to delay the proposed community planning permit system for downtown Port Elgin and Southampton until after the municipal election. Charbonneau says council needs more proof that the change would actually improve housing affordability.
1: I just didn't hear enough about how it was going to pay off in a big way with respect to housing affordability. You know, the main argument was that it would help us to sort of sidestep recent provincial changes to give us more public buy-in in terms of the housing construction that we're going to need.
0: Residents raised concerns during a public meeting about heritage protection, parking, public involvement, and the possibility of more approval authority being delegated to staff. From CBC News, the country's top spy agency says Natural Resources Canada approached it with concerns about former federal scientist Dennis Liu more than two decades ago, not the other way around, and has made a rare disclosure of one of its documents in court to set the record straight, CBC News has learned. There are also new details about part of the reason for a 23-month delay between the last Canadian Security and Intelligence Service briefing about Liu to his former employer in February 2021.
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0: In sports, Spain are World Cup champions for just the second time in the country's history after a 1-0 shutout of Lionel Messi's Argentina yesterday. Spain is back atop the soccer world for the second time after Ferran Torres' first goal of this year's tournament, unquestionably the goal of his life, giving his country the 1-0 win over the now dethroned champion Argentina in the final yesterday. The goal came with Argentina down to 10 men after Enzo Fernandez was sent off late in regulation following a reckless tackle. Tempers flared then and flared again after the final whistle when Argentina coach Lionel Scaloni and his players from both sides engaged in what appeared to be some pushing and shoving. In the end, Spain denied Messi a second straight title and what he has indicated was his final World Cup match. On the baseball diamond, Sean Burke surrendered only two hits in 6 2/3 shutout innings, and shortstop Colson Montgomery drilled his 24th homer to lead the White Sox to a 3-0 win in the rubber match against the Jays yesterday. Burke retired the first 10 Jays, only to have Nathan Lucas break up his perfect game with a one-out infield hit to third in the fourth. Burke's 98-pitch outing included 5 strikeouts and a 2-out walk to Ernie Clement in the sixth.
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0: Sunshine expected today with a high hitting 26. Tonight, a chance of showers, maybe thunderstorms, a low of 19. Tomorrow, a chance of lingering showers and storms, a high of 24. On Wednesday, a chance of showers, a high of 20. It's 10 degrees at CKNX. I'm Ryan Drury.
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7: Thank you very much, Ryan. It's 6:05. Good morning. Hope you had a great weekend. A lot less smoky, thankfully. High five, Mother Nature. And your wins. Did you watch the World Cup final yesterday? Huh? It was only 1-0. Some are saying it was boring. I don't know. It was soccer. I like it. This Friday, Julie and I are going to be broadcasting somewhere. You may have heard about that. And you can win something because of it. Lady Gaga on the one.

0: 101.71 Adam Rodway with Runaround and Lady Gaga, Abracadabra. Before that, it is 6:12. My name is Nicholas. What's going on? Hope you had a great weekend. We are less smoky than we were on Friday, which is good news, and still warm, which is good because I like summertime. 26 the high today with sunshine. We'll feel warmer than that with the humidity. We may get rain a couple of days tomorrow and Wednesday, maybe, possibly. The World Cup final happened yesterday. Spain and Argentina. Spain were victorious, 1-0 in extra time. I love the World Cup. I've been watching it, well, religiously for more than 30 years now, because I'm a big soccer fan. I like it, and some people are like, it's just soccer. Why are they diving like that? Yada, yada, yada. I understand that can be frustrating as a average person watching soccer or football or footy, as they say. You know, the so-called diving, but it happens. I'm not a big fan of it, but it happens. And they are, I found that when somebody was fouled this year during this World Cup, I things got back to normal a little quicker than normal, if that makes sense. Maybe not, but congratulations to Spain, and congrats to Lionel Messi. I do think he's the greatest soccer player of all time, 39 years old. You could see the emotion in his eyes and, well, his face after they lost, how he, well, was, you know, was sad. Sad that his team lost, and, you know, he's been in 3 World Cup finals, 2014, 2022, and 2026. Only won one, so he's like LeBron James, kind of. No, I kid you not. He's absolutely amazing player. 39 years old. Will he be back in 2030? That's when the next World... Good God. Does that make you feel old? The next World Cup is in 2030. Will Messi be back for that? We'll find out. He'll be 43 years old, so who knows. And the next World Cup being co-hosted by 3 countries again. Portugal, Spain, and Morocco. So, should be pretty cool. Later this week on Friday, Julie and I are going to be broadcasting somewhere, not in Wingham, and I'll let you know about that and how you can win a little something-something.
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0: Luke Kahla and Hotter Now, 101.7 The One, today's best music. Bruno Mars before that. We're looking at a nice day today, 26 with sunshine. I'm peeking at the forecast on Friday. What's it going to be? What's it going to be? About 25. May get rain on Friday. We may not. Flip a coin. Well, but I do know for sure, Julie and I will be in Hanover at Heritage Square, broadcasting there until 11 in the morning. You get an extra hour with us. So you're welcome, or my apologies. But somebody is going to win that Summer in Hanover entertainment package, which includes a whole bunch of stuff. We got a free play voucher at the Playtime Casino. 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And to top it all off, cherry on top is that 30-minute sightseeing tour with the Saugeen Municipal Airport. Yes, that is in the sky for you and a couple of friends. That's for three people. So congratulations. Not congratulations. Good luck. 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And this Friday morning, somebody's going to win that. So good luck. You still got a few more days. 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

0: 101.7 The One, Alex Perrat, and Kissing You. Before that, Justin Bieber. He was part of the FIFA World Cup halftime show yesterday. Did you watch the halftime show? It was okay. I don't know if anybody was actually singing live. If anybody was, it was Bieber, but the rest of them weren't, that's for sure. But it was okay. It was whatever. I was going to watch it no matter what, because I was watching the game no matter what. It is 6:42. Happy Monday. 26 the high today with sunshine. You ever smell something and you're like, I'm hungry. Yeah, I could go for some of that. But apparently smelling this increases your appetite with some people. It can have the opposite. It can have the opposite effect with some people as well, because it can, well, make you nauseous, depending on who you are. But it can, to some, increase your appetite. And it's the wonderful smell of formaldehyde. What? The stuff that they use to preserve cadavers? Yes, that. Apparently, it's a well-known phenomenon called formaldehyde hunger, where in medical and anatomy labs, if students are there smelling it, they could maybe feel an intense hunger or nausea. Could make you nauseous. One or the other. Super hungry or make you want to throw up. Yeah. I don't know how I would react to it. And frankly, I don't want to be a guinea pig. I just want to smell good things and then be hungry. Or smell good things and then eat. Like bacon. Made some bacon on Saturday morning. Delicious. Made some pancakes yesterday morning. And I'm not a bit. I didn't even have any. I made the pancakes, didn't have one. Why? Because I'm not a big fan. Just think they're boring. But the children like them, so it's like, okay. They're fairly easy to make, and yada, yada, yada. Maple syrup. Hope you had a great weekend. Was it a great weekend for Christopher Nolan's latest epic, The Odyssey? We will find out in your celebrity status next.
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0: Gracie Abrams, 101.7 The One, Hit the Wall. Today's best music. It's 6:52. My name is Nicholas. What's going on? Hope you had a good weekend. It was a good weekend for Christopher Nolan's The Odyssey. The movie, the latest epic, nearly 3 hours long, and people were sitting to watch it because it took in more than $264 million globally, which is his biggest opening of all time, topping The Dark Knight Rises, which took in almost that back in 2012. Congratulations. Call of Duty, the video game series, they're going to be making a movie of it, and it will be produced by Taylor Sheridan of Yellowstone fame and, well, every other show that he does, because he's got a lot of them. Peter Berg will be directing it. It will be set in the Call of Duty Modern Warfare universe, and it will hit theaters June 30th in 2028. I don't want to tell you how old I'm going to be on that day. Good God, I feel old. Kevin O'Leary, Dragon's Den, Shark Tank, he's being sued for defamation after going on Fox News and accusing some opponents of his Utah AI data center plans of being backed by China. So we'll see how that goes in a court of law. It is 6:53, and that is your celebrity status.
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0: 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A man is dead after a single vehicle crash just west of Lucknow. The OPP, Emergency Medical Services, and the Lucknow Fire Department responded to the scene around 9 a.m. yesterday morning. Police say the collision took place after the vehicle left the roadway. The driver, a 77-year-old Kincardine man, sustained life-threatening injuries, and he was pronounced deceased at the scene. While investigating, officers closed Bruce Road 86 between Side Road 20 and Kintail Line. The road reopened around 5 p.m. last night. Police are asking anyone who may have witnessed the crash or who has potential dash cam footage to contact them at 1-888-310-1122. Soggy and Shores Mayor Luke Charbonneau says council is not rejecting a proposed downtown planning overhaul, but it needs more evidence before moving ahead. Council has deferred a proposed community planning permit system for downtown Port Elgin and Southampton until after the election this fall. Charbonneau said the town is still trying to find ways to address housing pressure as the community continues to grow.
1: That's a different way of looking at planning, and council is open to looking at things differently if it's going to advance our housing goals.
0: Charbonneau said he expects candidates in the municipal election will be asked where they stand on the issue. From the Canadian Press, nearly 200 wildfires are currently burning across northern Ontario, with 57 said to be out of control. The majority of the fires are burning in the northwest region. This comes as northern Ontario communities prepare for further evacuations, as officials warn increased wildfire activity and worsening smoke conditions could continue into the foreseeable future. Neskantaga First Nation is planning another evacuation flight today, with evacuees heading to Toronto as Thunder Bay faces limited hotel space. The Whitewater Lake First Nation reported widespread destruction, including homes, belongings, and vital infrastructure, deepening concern and loss across remote communities in the north. Crews say they will prioritize lives, property, and critical infrastructure, while restricted fire zones and open-air burning bans remain until further notice across the northwest of the province. The federal government has awarded Babcock Canada a six-year extension on its servicing contract for the Royal Canadian Navy's Victoria-class submarines. The contract is valued at $1.1 billion and includes options to extend the in-service support through the fleet's end of life as the Navy transitions to new submarines. Canada's fleet of four Victoria submarines is expected to be retired in the mid-2030s. Prime Minister Mark Carney announced earlier this month Canada's preferred bidder for its next fleet of subs will be a German-Norwegian partnership. For more on these and other stories, visit cknxnewstoday.ca.
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0: In sports, Spain are World Cup champions for just the second time in the country's history after a 1-0 shutout of Lionel Messi's Argentina yesterday. Spain is back atop the soccer world for the second time after Ferran Torres' first goal of this year's tournament, unquestionably the goal of his life, giving his country the 1-0 win over the now dethroned champion Argentina in the final yesterday. The goal came with Argentina down to 10 men after Enzo Fernandez was sent off late in regulation following a reckless tackle. Tempers flared then and flared again after the final whistle when Argentina coach Lionel Scaloni and his players from both sides engaged in what appeared to be some pushing and shoving. In the end, Spain denied Messi a second straight title and what he has indicated was his final World Cup match. On the baseball diamond, Sean Burke surrendered only two hits in 6 2/3 shutout innings, and shortstop Colson Montgomery drilled his 24th homer to lead the White Sox to a 3-0 win in the rubber match against the Jays yesterday. Burke retired the first 10 Jays, only to have Nathan Lucas break up his perfect game with a one-out infield hit to third in the fourth. Burke's 98-pitch outing included 5 strikeouts and a 2-out walk to Ernie Clement in the sixth.
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0: Sunshine expected today with a high hitting 26. Tonight, a chance of showers, maybe thunderstorms, a low of 19. Tomorrow, a chance of lingering showers and storms, a high of 24. On Wednesday, a chance of showers, a high of 20. It's 11 degrees at CKNX. I'm Ryan Drury.
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6: Today's best music. Thank you very much for... Not Miranda. Sorry, Ryan. Sorry. My apologies. Sunshiny start to this Monday at 7:06. Good morning. Some celebrations this hour. Breakfast boost. And do your kids collect any kind of cards, Pokemon? Chaperone on the one.

0: 101.7 The One Mood, 24 Karat Golden and Ian Dior, Chaperone before that. If you have kids, what are they into? What interests them? What maybe toys or maybe activities do they like doing? Do they like opening cards? Pokemon cards? Huh? Because this is what happened to some kid out west recently. And he's got a lot of, I guess, maybe selling to do in the near future.
1: During a Pokemon card pre-release event at Amazing Wonders Emporium, the young collector opened what's known as an Error God Pack. So that's a special pack where all cards are above a certain rarity. Now, this particular pack had 11 copies of the same extremely rare Gold Mega Darkrai card, which is a packaging error.
0: And it's worth a heck of a lot of money, apparently. How much money is this kid now potentially going to make? Or he could keep them, and, you know, I guess, do they appreciate these Pokemon cards? I'm not an expert, so. But nonetheless, this is, I guess, what the kid could sell these cards for now.
1: Resale listings for the card range from $600 to $800, making his pack worth more than $7,000.
0: So that's pretty good. The reaction from the kids when they open up the cards. So obviously pretty over the moon. My children at home not into cards really. Like they'll get the free Pokemon cards at like McDonald's with a Happy Meal. That's about it. But there are some other things that they're into, and then I just don't understand, you know, why. You know these squishies, these Nido things? They're like stress balls, but they're different shapes. You squish them and that's all you do with them. My kids are really into these things and I have no idea why. They're like, "Hey Dad, you want to squish this?" I'm like, "No, I'm good." I tell them, I just like, I don't get it. I don't get why you're so into these, but c'est la vie, they are. And thankfully, they don't have like a crazy amount that we have gone bankrupt so far. So that is the positive. But if children can play with something and then get this reaction, then that's just priceless, isn't it?
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0: 101.7, the one Carrie Underwood before he cheats, Julie B. And Nixie. Julie's not here today, and if she was, she would be singing along to that song, but she'll be back tomorrow. Hope you had a great weekend. It's 7:23. Happy Monday. 26 the high today, but 30 with the humidity.
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0: to 1. All right, so only one birthday for today. There's only one person in the world celebrating. No. One that was sent to us anyway. Joe in Walkerton, 41 today. Happy birthday, Dad. Thanks for all you do for us. We hope you have a wonderful, relaxing day enjoying the beach, golf, and beer. That is from Nash, Sylvia, and Eva, or Eva. And Joe King, a.k.a. Joey Bear. Hope you have a big ballin' day, just as you are and always, from some family and friends. Anybody else celebrating? Hope it's a great one. You can always get yours to us and hear them again later on the website at 101.7theone.ca.
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0: morning with an update for CKNXNewsToday.ca. I'm Ryan Drury. Huron Hospice is getting ready to host its 10th annual butterfly release next month. The annual event will be held Sunday, August 30th from 2 to 4 p.m. in the gardens at Huron Hospice's Bender House in Clinton. This cherished event now celebrates a decade where families gather and remember and honor loved ones through the symbolic release of butterflies. Representing hope, transformation, and renewal, the butterfly provides participants with a special way to celebrate the lives of those they've lost while sharing a moment of reflection and remembrance. The ceremony this year will feature the names of loved ones being read aloud in tribute. Following the ceremony, participants have the option of releasing their butterfly into the gardens at the hospice, or they may choose to release it in a place that holds special meaning to them. Funds that are raised through the butterfly release will be used to support Huron Hospice's palliative care, grief, and bereavement services for families across Huron County. Butterflies can be purchased for $40 each by visiting the link in our website. From the Canadian press, after sitting together with Prime Minister Mark Carney during Sunday's World Cup final in New Jersey, U.S. President Donald Trump isn't letting up on his threat to tariff Canada over wildfire smoke. Speaking to reporters at Joint Base Andrews on Sunday night, Trump said he has a good relationship with Carney, but the fires need to stop. He said the fires are poisoning U.S. air and that maybe Canada should pay damages or the U.S. should impose tariffs. Carney and his wife Diana Fox Carney watched the soccer from a glassed-in suite. With them were Trump, his wife Melania, Mexican President Claudia Sheinbaum, and FIFA President Gianni Infantino. American officials have complained about Canadian wildfire smoke blanketing parts of the U.S., and Trump threatened last week to increase tariffs on Canada due to the ongoing smoke concerns. Stats Canada is set to publish new inflation data for June this morning. A Reuters poll of economists expects inflation fell to 2.9% last month from a recent high of 3.2% in May. Motorists were paying less for gas last month amid prospects of peace between the United States and Iran. Those costs have jumped up again in recent weeks, but economists say June's temporary relief should be enough to drag inflation potentially lower. From CBC News, the United States conducted a new round of airstrikes early this morning targeting Iran after announcing the death of another American service member. Iran responded by launching an attack targeting Bahrain, the home of the U.S. Navy's 5th Fleet, in Kuwait. The latest attacks again showed how step-by-step the U.S. and Iran have inched closer to all-out war as last month's interim deal meant to permanently end the fighting has crumbled and shipping traffic in the Strait of Hormuz has now largely stalled. For more on these and other stories, visit cknxnewstoday.ca.
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0: In sports, New Zealand's Ryan Fox closed with four birdies over his last six holes and one bogey that felt equally important for a 2-under-68 and a one-shot victory over hard luck Cam Young for his first major title yesterday at the Open at Royal Birkdale. It was pure theater to cap off a week of so much drama, which included three record-tying rounds of 62, Bryson DeChambeau's animated protest over a two-shot penalty, Tommy Fleetwood thrilling and teasing his hometown crowd to massive ovations on every hole. Four players had a share of the lead at some point in the final round. Corey Connors of Listowel, Ontario was the low Canadian, finishing six shots back after a 67 on Sunday. The Chesley Colts U15 boys red team won the 2026 Ontario Rural Softball Association Provincial Fastball Championship this weekend in Wilmot. The tournament featured strong competition from teams representing Ayr, Elmira, Wellington, and Wilmot. The Colts capped off an outstanding weekend by defeating the Ayr Junior Vicks 13-6 in the championship game to capture the provincial title.
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0: Sunshine expected today with a high hitting 26. Tonight, a chance of showers, maybe thunderstorms, a low of 19. Tomorrow, a chance of lingering showers and storms, a high of 24. On Wednesday, a chance of showers, a high of 20. It's 11 degrees at CKNX. I'm Ryan Drury.
5: Thanks very much, Ryan. It's 7:35. Good morning to you. Happy Monday. Hope you had a good weekend. A lot less smoky, thankfully. That's good news. Got a breakfast boost coming up at a touch over a half hour from now as well. Movie passes and McDonald's combos could be yours a little after 8:10. And how often do you use one of these? Because you only touch it like once a month. Could be so many things, eh? Olivia Rodrigo on the one.

0: just wanted to know, do you know somebody named?
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0: Oh yeah, definitely. I know his name. I just want to let you know that he's mine.

0: is mine. 101.71 Brandy and Monica, The Boy is Mine. A classic from the 90s. It's 7:45. My name is Nicholas. What's going on? Hope you had a great weekend. Julie B will be back tomorrow. 26 with sunshine today, warmer with the humidity. And do you have one of these? I mentioned that you probably only touch it once a month. Do you have one? Huh? A calendar. A wall calendar. You know, one that you pin on the wall? One of those. Do you got one? We have a couple in studio here. They are actually used, mostly by Julie B, because Julie B is more organized than I. But it's usually when I'm off and when she's off, she writes it in the calendar. Or, you know, the whatever day. Like, I see marked on the calendar, actually, that I'm looking at right now, that it has a couple of moose as the picture. That it's marked that the morning show is in Hanover this Friday. It's a little reminder. But I don't usually have one myself now. I used to get one every year when I was, younger, in high school and in my 20s, maybe. And it always usually involved one of two things, either sports cars or bikinis, one or the other. The wall calendar. But maybe yours has a pet on it of some sorts. There's always, you know, some charity calendars that are for sale at various times. Maybe support one of those in the near future, you know, in the fall when they start to sell them again. But I guaranteed somewhere right now there's a 2027 wall calendar that you could get. And then it has the rest of the months for this year that you could use too. Oh, buddy. And hopefully, maybe you have some goals that you want to set and put that in the calendar. And if you do, hopefully they shall come true. Like maybe you win the lottery or something.
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0: 101.7 The One Outcast, and hey, it's 7:52. Julie B and Nick. Julie will be back tomorrow. Hope you had a great weekend. Outcast once appeared as kind of Muppet-like characters in one of their music videos back in the day for The Art of Storytelling. Going way back. Great song featuring Slick Rick. Awesome song. Anyways, why do I mention that? Why? Because there was Muppets yesterday during the FIFA World Cup halftime show. There was Justin Bieber, Shakira, Madonna, BTS, most of who were lip-syncing. Maybe Bieber was singing. He was the only one that I was like, maybe he is, but everybody else sure ain't. But they also had the Muppets perform, or at least some of the Muppet house band. And they were, I guess, lip-syncing themselves to Seven Nation Army by the White Stripes. It was okay. They didn't expect the halftime show at a World Cup soccer game to be spectacular, but it was okay. I didn't mind it. And the game itself was all right. Lionel Messi, thank you for entertaining us for 20 years. All the best with your millions as you roll off into the sunset. We don't have millions, but we got movie passes and McDonald's combos. They could be yours in about 20 minutes. Prize-a-palooza, a little under 20 minutes. Right now we got Ryan with some news headlines.
1: Good morning, I'm Ryan Drury. Coming up at the top of the hour, a man is dead after a single vehicle crash just west of Lucknow yesterday. Saugeen Shores Mayor Luke Charbonneau commented on a proposed overhaul of downtown planning rules, and the U.S. Food and Drug Administration said Sunday that lab experts re-reviewed sample tests in the cyclospora investigation. Those stories and more are coming up at 8 o'clock.
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0: Good morning. With an update for CKNX News Today .ca, I'm Ryan Drury. One man is dead after a single vehicle crash just west of Lucknow yesterday. The OPP, Emergency Medical Services, and Lucknow Fire Department responded to the scene at around 9 a.m. yesterday. Police say the collision took place after the vehicle left the roadway. The driver, a 77-year-old man from Kincardine, sustained life-threatening injuries and was pronounced deceased at the scene. While investigating, officers closed Bruce Road 86 between Side Road 20 and Kintale Line. The road reopened around 5 o'clock last night. Police are asking anyone who may have witnessed the crash or who has potential dash cam footage to contact them at 1-888-310-1122. Sogging Shores Mayor Luke Charbonneau expects a proposed overhaul of downtown planning rules to become part of this fall's municipal election campaign. Council voted to delay the proposed community planning permit system for downtown Port Elgin and Southampton until after the municipal election on October 26th. Charbonneau says council needs more proof that the change would actually improve housing affordability.
1: I just didn't hear enough about how it was going to pay off in a big way with respect to housing affordability. You know, the main argument was that it would help us to sort of sidestep recent provincial changes to give us more public buy-in in terms of the housing construction that we're going to need.
0: Residents raised concerns during a public meeting about heritage protection, parking, public involvement, and the possibility of more approval authority being delegated to staff. From CBC News, the U.S. Food and Drug Administration said yesterday that laboratory experts re-reviewed sample results in the Taylor Farms cyclospora investigation and concluded the finding should be considered a false positive. As of yesterday, there were no confirmed positive sample results for cyclospora, the FDA added. The FDA on Saturday had said that a sample of shredded iceberg lettuce supplied by Taylor Farms had tested positive for the parasitic illness that has sickened thousands of people in the U.S. The FDA, in its latest update, said it has, quote, notified Taylor Farms and continues working with the firm to ensure product implicated in this outbreak has been removed from the market. Taylor Farms had earlier confirmed that the product was not part of its current recall, according to the FDA. Don't forget to vote in our daily news poll. 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Today we're asking, has the cyclospora outbreak in the U.S. put you off consuming lettuce for now? You can vote in our daily news poll every day at cknxnewstoday.ca/poll. 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
0: In sports, Spain are World Cup champions for just the second time in the country's history after a 1-0 shutout of Lionel Messi's Argentina yesterday. Spain is back atop the soccer world for the second time after Ferran Torres' first goal of this year's tournament, unquestionably the goal of his life, giving his country the 1-0 win over the now dethroned champion Argentina in the final yesterday. The goal came with Argentina down to 10 men after Enzo Fernandez was sent off late in regulation following a reckless tackle. Tempers flared then and flared again after the final whistle when Argentina coach Lionel Scaloni and his players from both sides engaged in what appeared to be some pushing and shoving. In the end, Spain denied Messi a second straight title and what he has indicated was his final World Cup match. On the baseball diamond, Sean Burke surrendered only 2 hits in 6 2/3 shutout innings, and shortstop Colson Montgomery drilled his 24th homer to lead the White Sox to a 3-0 win in the rubber match against the Jays yesterday. Burke retired the first 10 Jays, only to have Nathan Lucas break up his perfect game with a one-out infield hit to third in the fourth. Burke's 98-pitch outing included 5 strikeouts and a 2-out walk to Ernie Clement in the sixth.
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0: Sunshine expected today with a high hitting 26. Tonight, a chance of showers, maybe thunderstorms, a low of 19. Tomorrow, a chance of lingering showers and storms, a high of 24. On Wednesday, a chance of showers, a high of 20. Right now, it's 13 degrees at CKNX. I'm Ryan Drury.
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6: Thank you very much, Ryan. It's 8:06. Good morning, Monday's edition of Prizapalooza. In about 6 minutes, your chance to win those movie passes and McDonald's combos. And a couple of songs about love. First, Bella Kay on the one.

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0: 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Wake me up!
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0: Selena Gomez, I Love You Like a Love Song with The Scene, and Bella Kay with I Love It, I Love It, I Love It. Hope you had a good weekend. It's 8:12. My name's Nicholas. Julie B. will be back tomorrow. Today we're looking at sunshine and 26, warmer with the humidity. I'm going to say a few lines from a movie in just a moment. For Parizapalooza this movie, or this morning. And you're going to have to call 1-877-663-1017 on the CSN Collision Center studio line for your chance to win those movie passes for either the Park Theater Gotterich or the Paramount in Hanover, movielinks.ca, their website for showtimes, and McDonald's combos that you can use at McDonald's locations in either Wingham, Gotterich, Kincardine, Exeter, Mitchell, or Grand Bend. Okay. Doing a scene here from a movie. What movie is it from? Okay. Action. How about a magic trick? I'm going to make this pencil disappear. Ta-da! It's gone. What movie is that from? Huh? 1-877-663-1017 on the CSN Collision Center studio line.
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0: All right, Parizapalooza. Just a gloriously reenacted scene there from a movie. And what movie was it from?
5: The Dark Knight.
0: The Dark Knight. In honor of Christopher Nolan, his latest movie, The Odyssey, number one in the box office. His biggest opening for a Christopher Nolan movie. Even more than The Dark Knight, and even more than The Dark Knight Rises. But, of course, the late, great Heath Ledger, the Joker in that movie, was obviously spectacular. That's one of those movies that, if it's on, I'm watching. It was awesome. It's 8:16. We'll have that same prize pack the rest of the week around this time. Including on Friday when we are in Hanover. And somebody's winning that Summer in Hanover entertainment package. It's Friday. Tame Impala with Jenny and Dracula. 101.7, The One.

0: 101.7, The One, Elton John and Britney Spears, and Hold Me Closer, and Tame Impala with Jenny Dracula before that. It is 8:23. My name is Nicholas. It is Monday the 20th, and we are now just over 48 hours from now away from another Half Price Eats Wednesday. It's this week. This Wednesday, 9 a.m. on our website, you get a $50 gift card for only $25 while quantities last. You are familiar. They sell pretty quickly. So try to get on there right at 9 because they will go fast. Tender Pizza in Hanover participating once again along with the Little Inn of Mayfield. Both businesses have done this before and both are delicious. And this Wednesday, 9 a.m., you can score one of those gift cards. Half price. Why the heck not? But you got to get on there right at 9 a.m. because, as you know, they go fast. 1017theone.ca. You can bookmark the page right now. Put a little reminder in your phone. Set it for like 8:57 or so. And you should be good. Okay? This Wednesday, Half Price Eats.
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2: Salve! 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Stomped some grapes, folded some togas. But no, not a word. Nice, kitty.
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0: Good morning with an update for CKNXNewsToday.ca. I'm Ryan Drury. Here on Hospice is getting ready to host its 10th annual butterfly release next month. The annual event will be held Sunday, August 30th from 2 to 4 p.m. in the gardens at Here on Hospice's Bender House in Clinton. This cherished event now celebrates a decade where families gather and remember and honor loved ones through the symbolic release of butterflies. Representing hope, transformation, and renewal, the butterfly provides participants with a special way to celebrate the lives of those they've lost while sharing a moment of reflection and remembrance. The ceremony this year will feature the names of loved ones being read aloud in tribute. Following the ceremony, participants have the option of releasing their butterfly into the gardens at the hospice, or they may choose to release it in a place that holds special meaning to them. Funds that are raised through the butterfly release will be used to support Here on Hospice's palliative care, grief, and bereavement services for families across Huron County. Butterflies can be purchased for $40 each by visiting the link in the story on our website or the Huron Hospice website. From the Canadian Press, nearly 200 wildfires are currently burning across northern Ontario, with 57 said to be out of control. The majority of the fires are burning in the northwest region. This comes as northern Ontario communities prepare for further evacuations, as officials warn increased wildfire activity and worsening smoke conditions could continue into the foreseeable future. Neskantaga First Nation is planning another evacuation flight today, with evacuees heading to Toronto as Thunder Bay faces limited hotel space. The Whitewater Lake First Nation reported widespread destruction, including homes, belongings, and vital infrastructure, deepening concern and loss across remote communities. Crews say they'll prioritize lives, property, and critical infrastructure, while restricted fire zones and open-air burning bans remain until further notice across most of the Northwest. The U.S. ambassador to Canada is set to speak in Edmonton today at a regional economic conference. The agenda for the Pacific Northwest Economic Region's annual summit says Pete Hoekstra is to talk about how regional partnerships support cross-border relationships. The organization was established in 1991 by five U.S. states, three western provinces, and the Yukon and Northwest Territories to promote collaboration. Many politicians and industry officials on both sides of the border are scheduled to speak at the conference, including Alberta Premier Danielle Smith. The appearance from Hoekstra comes amid recent barbs from U.S. President Donald Trump that the U.S. is going to start raising tariffs or enacting new ones against Canada for the smoke caused by the wildfires in northern Ontario. For more on these and other stories, visit cknxnewstoday.ca.
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0: In sports, New Zealand's Ryan Fox closed with four birdies over his last six holes and one bogey that felt equally important for a 2-under-68 and a one-shot victory over hard luck Cam Young for his first major title yesterday at the Open at Royal Birkdale. It was pure theater to cap off a week of so much drama, which included three record-tying rounds of 62, Bryson DeChambeau's animated protest over a two-shot penalty, Tommy Fleetwood thrilling and teasing his hometown crowd to massive ovations on every hole. Four players had a share of the lead at some point in the final round. Corey Connors of Listowel, Ontario was the low Canadian, finishing six shots back after a 67 on Sunday. The Chesley Colts U15 Boys Red Team won the 2026 Ontario Rural Softball Association Provincial Fastball Championship this weekend in Wilmot. The tournament featured strong competition from teams representing Ayr, Elmira, Wellington, and Wilmot. The Colts capped off an outstanding weekend by defeating the Ayr Junior Vicks 13-6 in the championship game to capture the provincial title.
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0: Sunshine expected today with a high hitting 26. Tonight, a chance of showers, maybe thunderstorms, a low of 19. Tomorrow, a chance of lingering showers and storms, a high of 24. On Wednesday, a chance of showers, a high of 20. Right now, it's 13 degrees at CKNX. I'm Ryan Drury.
5: Thanks very much, Ryan. 8:35. Good morning and happy Monday. Celebrity status. Find out some details on how much moolah, money, Christopher Nolan's The Odyssey took in over the weekend. And Kevin O'Leary, you know, Dragon's Den, Shark Tank, he's being sued. We'll have some details on that, too. First, Lady Gaga.

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0: 101.7, the one, Ariana Grande, and Hate That I Made You Love Me. Lady Gaga as well. It's 8:43. Julie B and Nick. Julie will be back tomorrow. Hope you had a great weekend. You ever get stressed? Hopefully you had, well, a non-stressful weekend, but I'm surprised this isn't 100%. A survey says, but 15% of people say they get immediately stressed when they're told this needs to be repaired. What? Anything? Yeah. I am one of those people who, yes, expenses, life, being an adult, it can be stressful at times because for the love of Christmas, life is expensive. Life was expensive before. Everything got more expensive, and now it's, you know, obviously every day you got to kind of, well, check your expenses and be like, hey, maybe I shouldn't buy that. But your air conditioner, you ever get stressed when that needs to be repaired? I'm sure you do, especially if the weather is warm like it has been. Of course, if you have an air conditioner and it's not working, yeah, that sucks. We had repair ours. It wasn't a crazy fix, like maybe, I don't know, 5-6 years ago. But then last year, about March, one of our eaves troughs came down with a big chunk of ice and crushed our air conditioner. It was good times. Mamma mia. So that wasn't exactly very nice to deal with. But I will say the house insurance was very, very awesome with that experience. Then we got a brand new unit installed last year by Troy's in Walkerton. So thank you, Troy's, and thank you, West Wawanosh, for your house insurance. 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

0: 101.7 The One. Preston Pablo with Banks and Rugs. Flowers need the rain. So do your ferns. And some other things. It's 8:49. My name is Nicholas. 26 the high today with sunshine, warmer with the humidity. And we're having a look in the world of celebrity. Christopher Nolan's massive epic The Odyssey led the summer box office. $124 million here in North America. And more than that overseas, for a grand total of more than $264 million for The Odyssey, which is Christopher Nolan's biggest worldwide opening of all time, topping The Dark Knight Rises from back in 2012. There's going to be a Call of Duty movie, and Taylor Sheridan's going to be involved in it. He's going to be co-writing the screenplay and one of the producers of it. So it'll be set in the Call of Duty Modern Warfare universe. Peter Berg is going to be directing it, and we can expect it June 30th in the year 2028. All right, Dragon's Den Shark Tank star Kevin O'Leary, he's being sued for defamation after going on Fox News and accusing some opponents of his Utah AI data center plans of being backed by China. Some folks are saying that's false. So that will go to court and see how that unfolds. And yesterday, the World Cup halftime show, Justin Bieber made a little appearance, and he was, I guess, kind of introduced by Jason Sudeikis, bringing Ted Lasso to the World Cup halftime show. Ted Lasso will return with season 4 next month. It is 8:50, almost 51, and that is your celebrity status.
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0: good morning with an update for CKNXNewsToday.ca. I'm Ryan Drury. Saugeen Shores Mayor Luke Charbonneau says he's not yet convinced a proposed overhaul of downtown planning rules would deliver enough new housing to justify the change. Council voted last week to delay the proposed community planning permit system for downtown Port Elgin and Southampton until after the October 26th municipal election. Charbonneau says the town's current planning system is not perfect, but any replacement needs to show clear benefits.
1: You know, we're hearing a lot about how across our country processes and policies need to change to make it possible to build things in this country, and housing is one of those things. So we're keen to be part of that, making appropriate changes to get the housing built we need in our town.
0: Charbonneau says council is also concerned about protecting its role as the public's representative in the planning process. From CBC News, less than a week after Namegusasagugan First Nation north of Thunder Bay burned down, another First Nation community in the region has also been ravaged by wildfire, according to CBC News. Whitewater Lake First Nation is about 70 kilometers north of Armstrong and 250 kilometers north of Thunder Bay. The Anishinaabe community is considered a non-status First Nation, but it belongs to the Windigo First Nations Council. The community largely consists of seasonal camps and is only accessible 6 months a year by float plane. There are no full-time residents living there. Chief Pauline Drake said much of the community's homes, personal belongings, and vital infrastructure have been lost as nearly 200 wildfires continue to rage across the northern section of the province. 57 of those are deemed out of control. From the Canadian Press, after sitting together with Prime Minister Mark Carney during yesterday's World Cup final in New Jersey, U.S. President Donald Trump isn't letting up on his threat to tariff Canada over wildfire smoke. Speaking to reporters at Joint Base Andrews last night, Trump said he has a good relationship with Carney, but the fires need to stop. He said the fires are poisoning U.S. air and that maybe Canada should pay damages or the U.S. should impose tariffs. Carney and his wife, Diana Fox Carney, watched the soccer game from a glassed-in suite. With them were Trump, his wife Melania, Mexican President Claudia Sheinbaum, and FIFA President Gianni Infantino. American officials have complained about Canadian wildfire smoke blanketing parts of the U.S., and Trump threatened last week to increase tariffs on Canada due to the smoke. For more on these and other stories, visit cknxnewstoday.ca.
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0: Sunshine expected today with a high hitting 26. Tonight, a chance of showers, maybe thunderstorms, a low of 19. Tomorrow, a chance of lingering showers and storms, a high of 24. On Wednesday, a chance of showers, a high of 20. Right now, it's 17 degrees at CKNX. I'm Ryan Drury.
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4: Thanks very much, Ryan. It's 9:04. Good morning. Happy Monday. The weekend, hope it was spectacular. We got something to win involving Hanover, and we also got another something-something that you can enter on our website for a production at the Bruce County Playhouse. I'll tell you all about that. Shaboozy on the one first.

0: 101.7 The One, Justin Bieber and Ghost yesterday at the FIFA World Cup halftime show. The very first halftime show at a World Cup final. So I'm sure that'll continue in the near future. Not the near future. In 4 years. That's how long we got to wait for the next World Cup, for crying out loud. Oy, oy, oy. 9:20 is the time. My name's Nicholas. You don't have to wait too long, though, for some action at the Southampton Arts Festival. They're proud to present Murder at Ackerton Manor by Stephen Gallagher at the Bruce County Playhouse. That's running July 23rd through August the 8th, and you can win some tickets. Simple. All you got to do is go to our website. 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Jay Stevens will have some winners Friday afternoon. More info on the show, you can go to brucecountryplayhouse.com. 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

Vogue. Madonna and Vogue, 101.7 The One. She opened up the FIFA World Cup halftime show yesterday, and my girls were watching it. They're age 9 and 11. And they're like, who's that? I'm like, that's Madonna. And they're like, who? I'm like, oh my God. The new generation doesn't know, but they shall. But they shall. It is 9:28. Bruno Mars now with Grenade on The One. Easy come.

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1: The One, Tyler Shaw, and Run to You. It's 9:35. Your forecast in just a few minutes. We also had Madonna in there with Vogue, and I mentioned that my daughters, who are 9 and 11 ages, didn't know who Madonna was when she came out yesterday during the FIFA World Cup halftime show. And I was like, what? I'm just thinking to myself, how do you not know who Madonna is? But then I'm like, hey, you're 9 and 11. you don't hear her or see her as much as you did when I was 9 or 11 years old. But that's just, you know, the cyclical celebrity life that we live in. Some people are famous until they're not. C'est la vie. But her music will live on for many generations, I think. Madonna, Like a Prayer. Her song, Like a Prayer, is probably in my top 10 for songs of all time. I had a wide, wacky array of genres in my top 10, let me tell you. But that song is, I mean, it's a classic. It's a classic. What's the weather going to be like in 48 hours from now? Well, I know it's going to be a savings of 50%. I'll let you know about that in your forecast in 2 minutes.
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1: 101.7 weather. All right, today we're looking at sunshine, 26 the high, and then warmer with the humidity, around 30. Tonight we could get some rain overnight, maybe a thunderstorm, a low of 19. Tomorrow a chance of showers, high of 24, but in the 30s with the humidity. And then on Wednesday we got sun and cloud, maybe some rain with a high of only 20. That's brisk compared to how it has been lately. We got 16 right now in Owen Sound, Kincardine at 18, Clinton 17. We are also at 17 outside the one here in Wingham with some sunshine.

0: Jamie Fine, and you're like 101.7 of the one. Taylor Swift, I Knew It, I Knew You. Before that, Toy Story 5. I haven't seen the latest one yet. I'm sure I will when it will be available on a streaming service probably later this year. It is 9:48, 17 right now outside our window, which is the first time in a long time that we've been below 20 degrees at this time of day. So a little bit of a relief, I guess. A little bit of a relief, but still going to be pretty sensational weather-wise today with 26 and around 30 with the humidity. Don't forget to text us that word summer, because on Friday somebody is going to win that Summer in Hanover Entertainment Package just for texting. Six letters to us. 1-877-663-1017. Julie B, she's scheduled to return tomorrow, so we will both talk to you then. And don't forget this Wednesday about this. Ciao for now.
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7: Sunshine expected today with a high hitting 26. Tonight, a chance of showers, maybe thunderstorms, a low of 19. Tomorrow, a chance of lingering showers and storms, a high of 24. On Wednesday, a chance of showers, a high of 20.

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0: Good morning with an update for CKNXNewsToday.ca. I'm Ryan Drury. According to the Canadian Press, nearly 200 wildfires are currently burning across northern Ontario, with 57 said to be out of control. The majority of the fires are burning in the northwest region. This comes as northern Ontario communities prepare for further evacuations as officials warn increased wildfire activity and worsening smoke conditions could continue into the foreseeable future. Neskantaga First Nation is planning another evacuation flight today, with evacuees heading to Toronto as Thunder Bay faces limited hotel space. The Whitewater Lake First Nation reported widespread destruction, including homes, belongings, and vital infrastructure, deepening concern and loss across remote communities. Crews say they will prioritize lives, property, and critical infrastructure, while restricted fire zones and open-air burning bans remain until further notice across the Northwest. The U.S. ambassador to Canada is set to speak in Edmonton today at a regional economic conference. The agenda for the Pacific Northwest Economic Region's annual summit says Pete Hoekstra is set to talk about how regional partnerships support cross-border relationships. The organization was established in 1991 by five U.S. states, three western provinces, and the Yukon and Northwest Territories to promote collaboration. Many politicians and industry officials on both sides of the border are scheduled to speak at the conference, including Alberta Premier Danielle Smith. Sunshine expected today with a high hitting 26. Tonight, a chance of showers, maybe thunderstorms, a low of 19. Tomorrow, a chance of lingering showers and storms, a high of 24. On Wednesday, a chance of showers, a high of 20. It's 22 degrees at CKNX. I'm Ryan Drury.
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6: 101.7. Sunshine expected today with a high hitting 26. Tonight, a chance of showers, maybe thunderstorms, a low of 19. Tomorrow, a chance of lingering showers and storms, a high of 24. On Wednesday, a chance of showers, a high of 20.

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with an update from cknxnewstoday.ca, I'm Janice McKay. Ontario Premier Doug Ford is rejecting U.S. President Donald Trump's threat to impose new tariffs on Canada over wildfire smoke drifting into the United States. Ford called the comments a bunch of rubbish during a news conference today, saying instead of complaining, the U.S. should offer help by sending water bombers or wildland firefighters. He also noted the U.S. is dealing with thousands of its own wildfires, and Canada has not criticized its neighbor over the smoke. Trump and several U.S. lawmakers blame Canada for smoke from nearly 200 wildfires burning in northwestern Ontario.

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2: 101.7 weather.
3: Sunny and warm this afternoon. A few clouds tonight. Chance of showers or thunderstorms overnight and breezy with a low of 19. Showers and possible thunderstorms expected tomorrow. Breezy with a high of 24. For tomorrow night, cloudy, possible showers, low of 12, and partly sunny on Wednesday, high of 19.

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With an update from CKNX News Today, .ca, I'm Janice McKay. Prime Minister Mark Carney says managing wildfire smoke is a shared international responsibility after criticism from U.S. President Donald Trump over fires burning in northern Ontario. Trump has threatened new tariffs on Canada, arguing smoke from nearly 200 wildfires in northwestern Ontario has affected air quality across the border. Carney pushed back, saying wildfires driven by climate change are a challenge countries must face together, including Canada and the United States. The wildfire smoke created widespread air quality concerns. Canadians planning summer trips paid more to travel in June as World Cup events boosted demand. Statistics Canada says accommodation prices climbed 10% over a year ago, with hotel rooms and short-term rentals rising nearly 20% in both Ontario and BC. Toronto and Vancouver hosted World Cup matches during the month, driving up demand. Travelers also paid more to fly, with airfares up 9.6%, while vehicle rentals increased 6.8% and travel tours edged higher as more Canadians hit the road. Southampton will become a hub of creative

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1: Butter chicken ravioli. 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I like pillows of pasta lovingly stuffed with cheese, meat, or just happiness itself. 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Don't do it. 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The sauce tried desperately to be butter chicken, but the ravioli themselves had the texture of an overworked oyster.
0: Mornings on The One.
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7: Sunny and warm this afternoon. A few clouds tonight. Chance of showers or thunderstorms overnight and breezy with a low of 19. Showers and possible thunderstorms expected tomorrow. Breezy with a high of 24. For tomorrow night, cloudy, possible showers, low of 12, and partly sunny on Wednesday, high of 19.

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2: Just after 2 with Jay Stevens, going to get to Olivia Dean and Selena Gomez, plus Coldplay, whose Chris Martin actually curated that World Cup final halftime show yesterday. 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

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We're going to talk about that FIFA World Cup halftime show yesterday and what you thought of it, plus some tensions behind the scenes. First, Olivia Dean.

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0: Today's Best Music, 101.7 The One with Coldplay, who's Chris Martin, was actually the curator behind yesterday's World Cup final halftime show. Makes sense, right? Jay-Z curates the Super Bowl halftime show. So when it comes to European football, why not have a European do it? It left a lot of people divided. I will say there was a lot of star power, and it almost felt like too much star power because, of course, you had Shakira, Justin Bieber, Madonna. Justin and Madonna had completely different performances. I mean, Madonna's done the Super Bowl halftime show before, so she brought out kind of a Super Bowl halftime show presentation. Justin was a lot more subdued with his performance of Everything Hallelujah. Apparently, the two different vibes created some tension, and also insiders have some wild, albeit grain of salt, intel that neither wanted to play second fiddle to the other, which actually could have led to the fact that they both had completely different approaches to their performances. But I'd love to know what you think, or at least thought, of the show in real time if you watched it. 1-877-663-1017. Hit me up on the CSN Collision Center studio line.
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3: Crime Stoppers of Grey Bruce and the Grey Bruce OPP are seeking the public's help following the theft of a piece of landscape equipment. Sometime between July 1st and July 9th, a topsoil screener was stolen from a property along Georgian Bluffs Concession Road 21 near Thompson Side Road. The stolen topsoil screener is described as an 8-foot-long North 42 electric model. A photo of the screener can be viewed on the Crime Stoppers of Grey Bruce website, Facebook, and Instagram.
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Runway, from the runway to the speedway. Going to get to one of the bands that are headlining Savile Beach Party later on this summer, plus Meghan Trainor. And we'll throw it back with Paula Abdul in 2.5 minutes.

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6: Sunny and warm this afternoon. A few clouds tonight. Chance of showers or thunderstorms overnight, and breezy with a low of 19. Showers and possible thunderstorms expected tomorrow. Breezy with a high of 24. For tomorrow night, cloudy, possible showers, low of 12, and partly sunny on Wednesday, high of 19.

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2: Today's best. The weekend and Sabrina Carpenter coming up. Plus, we're going to talk about one of the year's biggest summer blockbusters. And one of the biggest year's blockbusters just dropped its trailer.

101.7 The One with Jay Stevens. Coming up in 10 minutes, we're going to talk about Christopher Nolan's The Odyssey, which dropped in theaters over the weekend. Did you go check it out? A ton of people did. And I'll tell you, while you were waiting for the wildfire smoke to clear up, it probably would have been the perfect movie to go see based on the runtime alone. Here's Sabrina Carpenter.

0: 101.7 The One with Jay Stevens. Well, what a weekend for The Odyssey. This was one of the most hyped movies of 2026, and it delivered. It's also a commitment. 2 hours and 52 minutes, almost 3 hours, but a lot of people committed to it. It raked in more than $264 million against a budget of $250 million. Like, it made its money back in the first weekend. I mean, with good reason, too, right? Everybody is in it. Matt Damon, Anne Hathaway, Tom Holland, Zendaya. Biggest debut of Christopher Nolan's career, which is saying a lot because he gave us the Batman Dark Knight trilogy. He also did Oppenheimer. Now, that said, it also beat Oppenheimer pretty handily because he didn't have Barbie to contend with. If you had a chance to see it, I would love to know your thoughts. 1-877-663-1017. You can hit me up on the CSN Collision Center studio line. If you haven't had a chance to see it, we'll keep it here in just a few minutes' time. I'm going to tell you how you can score some free movie passes off the One Morning Show tomorrow.
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0: 101.7 The One with Alex Warren and Fever Dream, which is kind of what the Avengers Doomsday trailer that dropped earlier today feels like for comic book nerds like me. It's like all of our favorite people on one screen at one time. No wonder this movie's going to be so long. You got to give everybody their flowers. In any case, the countdown to December 18th is on. If you haven't checked out the trailer, it is streaming pretty much everywhere now. If you want to go see a movie that's actually out, well, look no further than The One Morning Show. Tomorrow, another chance to play Prize of Palooza, score a movie pass for two to Park Theater in Goderich, Paramount Theater Hanover, or Hanover Drive-In. Well, also, for good measure, throw in a couple of meals good for McDonald's location in Goderich, Kincardine, Wingham, Exeter, Mitchell, or Grand Bend.
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8: 101.7 weather. A few clouds in the forecast overnight. There is a good chance of showers and possibly a thunderstorm. Breezy after midnight with a low of 19. Showers and possible thunderstorms continue tomorrow. Breezy with a high of 24 and a humidex making it feel like 32. For tomorrow night, cloudy with the chance of showers and a low of 12. Partly sunny, possible showers on Wednesday, high 19.

0: Today's best music, 101.7 The One. Drake coming up ahead of 4 o'clock and the Drake curse continues. So remember last week he put $1 million down on Conor McGregor to win at UFC 329 and he lost in less than, 2 minutes? Well, over the weekend he also bet $1.5 million on Argentina to win in the World Cup final, and we all know how that ended. Some people just have too much money, don't they? A new sports weather also on the way. Pink, Ed Sheeran, Bruno Mars, and speaking of the World Cup, hey, if you want to look just like the players from Spain, you can, but it's probably going
1: to
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0: one.
1: 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Yeah.

0: Members of the public are being invited to celebrate at the upcoming 5th Annual Hindu Culture Open House in Kincardine. This year, the open house will be held on Saturday, August 15th from 2:30 to 5:30 p.m. at Victoria Park in Kincardine. 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
3: Big stretch of games upcoming for the Toronto Blue Jays. They'll begin four at the Rogers Center tonight against the AL East leading Tampa Bay Rays. Dylan Cease, the starter for the Birds, 7:07 first pitch. Hear every Jays game on AM920 CKNX. Former Maple Leaf Jack Campbell has announced his retirement. The 34-year-old goaltender had the best season of his career with the Leafs in 2022, posting 31 wins before signing with Edmonton. Ryan Getzlaff has taken a job with Canada's World Junior Team. The retired forward will serve under former Durham Husky Misha Donskov as an assistant coach for the upcoming World Juniors this winter. And Ontario Series Lacrosse semifinal matchups are now set. The Owen Sound North Stars will take on the Brooklyn Merchants, while the other semi has Hamilton taking on first place Six Nations. Schedule info will be released shortly. For CKNX Sports, I'm Adam Bell.
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0: A few clouds in the forecast overnight. There is a good chance of showers and possibly a thunderstorm. Breezy after midnight with a low of 19. Showers and possible thunderstorms continue tomorrow. Breezy with a high of 24 and a humidex making it feel like 32. For tomorrow night, cloudy with the chance of showers and a low of 12. Partly sunny, possible showers on Wednesday. High 19. Currently, it's 25 degrees.
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6: Today's best music. Hosier, yeah. Bruno Mars and Ed Sheeran coming up this hour. Plus, the FIFA World Cup trophy was handed out yesterday, and that's not the only bling that the players from Spain get to walk away with. Yeah, they played the World Cup in North America, and they adopted some of the North American celebrations, too.

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If you're a fan of soccer and or jewelry, or if you just want something that's going to be extremely valuable someday because there's only a limited edition available, keep it right here.

0: Today's best music, 101.7 The One with Jay Stevens. Okay, did you watch the FIFA World Cup final yesterday? Maybe you just watched the halftime show because you wanted to see Bieber and Shakira and Madonna. I thought it was funny after the game, and not the least bit surprising, that when Spain was trying to get a team photo with the trophy, Donald Trump wouldn't get out of the shot. Like, you could see in the video that FIFA's president's trying to go up and move him, but Trump just would not leave. Now at least FIFA's president knows how we feel. Trump not the only one who did nothing but gets to take credit for the win. So this kind of goes back to the conversation we had a few weeks ago about the Carolina Hurricanes owner putting his entire family on the Stanley Cup. People who did absolutely nothing to contribute to the team's success yet get to walk around and act like they did for the first time in World Cup history, and taking a page from the NHL, NBA, Major League Baseball, NFL. Winning team gets championship rings. Okay, I don't hate that idea. So 30 rings for all the players, but here's the problem, is that FIFA are producing 2,026 of them to coincide with the year, which means the remaining 1,996 will be available for fans. Now, of course, they haven't said how much those rings will cost, but given how expensive everything else the World Cup had to offer this year was, and being the fact that these are so limited, don't hold your breath waiting for FIFA to give out any discounts.
1: Julie B and Nick, mornings on the One. This stuff happens all the time.
2: We had a coworker pop into the studio, and it was on Monday when you were off there, Julie B, but you finally have reaped the rewards.
3: I am reaping these rewards.
2: Their donation. A coworker brought in some vegetables from home. I don't know if they were grown at home or whatever.
3: Oh, yeah, they were covered in real dirt. I think he just pulled them out of the ground and brought them in.
2: Well, and apparently they're not a big fan of said vegetable. So they were
3: like, giving you a clue. They're in the ground.
2: They were like, hey, who wants these vegetables? And Julie was finally like, okay, I'll take them. Nobody's claiming them. I'm taking them. What vegetable did a coworker bring in?
4: Is it radishes?
3: Hey, there it is.
2: Whoa, well done.
3: What made you say that?
4: I don't know.
3: Well, great guess, because you're the winner. You're going to McDonald's for breakfast and the movies.
2: That's Delilah.
3: Yay!
2: In Newstead. Congratulations.
3: Way to go, Delilah.
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9: 101.7 weather. A few clouds in the forecast overnight. There is a good chance of showers and possibly a thunderstorm. Breezy after midnight with a low of 19. Showers and possible thunderstorms continue tomorrow. Breezy with a high of 24 and a humidex making it feel like 32. For tomorrow night, cloudy with the chance of showers and a low of 12. Partly sunny, possible showers on Wednesday. High 19.

0: Today's best music, 101.7 The One with Jay Stevens as we come up to 5 o'clock. Sia and Sean Paul on the way. News, sports, weather. Tate McRae and Adele, too, on the drive home.
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0: Local caregivers that will be honored with a Care and Compassion Award at the event later this fall on September 17th. The Gateway Center is holding the event to acknowledge and award local caregivers for the invaluable contributions they make to keep communities healthy. The term caregiver includes anyone in a caregiving role, such as healthcare workers or informal caregivers. At the event, nominees will receive a Care and Compassion Award as well as a gift in recognition of their impact. Nominations are being accepted until August 1st. The CKNX News Today question of the day, powered by Walkerton Toyota, asks, has the cyclospora outbreak in the U.S. put you off lettuce? So far, 63% say no. To answer and for more news, go to cknxnewstoday.ca.
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3: Blue Jays manager John Schneider says his team, quote, has to start winning after dropping 2 of 3 to the White Sox over the weekend. Toronto in the basement of the American League East, 7 games under 500 and quickly falling out of the playoff race. Does not get any easier either. The Jays' next 10 series are against teams that currently have a better record. That begins tonight, 4 against the division-leading Tampa Bay Rays. Dylan Cease has the first pitch for the Jays shortly after 7 on AM 920 CKNX. The Owen Sound Junior B North Stars are through to the second round of the OSL playoffs after a wild opening round victory against Collingwood over the weekend, winning 2-1. Owen Sound now advances to take on the Brooklyn Merchants in the semifinals. Other semi has Six Nations versus Hamilton. Former Maple Leafs goaltender Jack Campbell has announced his retirement. Campbell is beginning a new career as an identity and performance coach. And across the pond, Italy's national men's soccer team has reportedly approached Pep Guardiola about becoming the country's next manager. For CKNX Sports, I'm Adam Bell.
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0: A few clouds in the forecast overnight. There is a good chance of showers and possibly a thunderstorm. Breezy after midnight with a low of 19. Showers and possible thunderstorms continue tomorrow. Breezy with a high of 24 and a humidex making it feel like 32. For tomorrow night, cloudy with the chance of showers and a low of 12. Partly sunny, possible showers on Wednesday. High 19. Currently, it's 25 degrees.
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7: 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Adele and Somber coming up. 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

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Hey, we want to do some winning alongside me this Friday. The Southampton Arts Festival is proud to present Murder at Ackerton Manor at the Bruce County Playhouse. 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

0: 101.7 The One, fresh off of co-headlining the World Cup Final Halftime Show yesterday. There's Justin Bieber, and you want to talk about an incredible concert over the weekend. Shania Twain back there, okay? And when you look up in the dictionary the expression, better late than never, there will probably be a picture of her on stage at the legendary Horseshoe Tavern in Toronto on Friday night. 33 years after releasing her self-titled debut album, she played a very rare club show. Only 500 people in attendance. And the crazy thing is, you think about the Horseshoe Tavern, it's hosted the Rolling Stones. The Police have been there. The Tragically Hip. If you ever listen to the song Bob Cage and you hear them sing about the checkerboard floors, that's the Horseshoe Tavern. Shania Twain had never played the Horseshoe because they turned her down. Now, this was before she was a superstar, so talk about a full circle moment. Shania, of course, in Toronto playing that show to promote the new album, Little Miss Twain, which is out this Friday.
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101.7 The One with Gracie Abrams. I'm Jay Stevens. And don't forget, this Wednesday, another Half Price Eats Wednesday, where you get 100% of the value and you only have to pay 50% the cost. 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So a $50 gift card for just $25 to either Tender Pizza in Hanover or the Little Inn of Bayfield. 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
8: 101.7 weather.
9: A few clouds in the forecast overnight. There is a good chance of showers and possibly a thunderstorm. Breezy after midnight with a low of 19. Showers and possible thunderstorms continue tomorrow. Breezy with a high of 24 and a Humidex making it feel like 32. For tomorrow night, cloudy with the chance of showers and a low of 12. Partly sunny, possible showers on Wednesday, high 19.

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1: 101.7 The One with the Beaches. I'm Jay Stevenson. Oh, it's so nice to be able to go back to the beach, right? After being held hostage by Mother Nature a good chunk of last week with the air quality being what it was. The warnings have been lifted. You can go outside. The air doesn't hurt your face or your throat. Heat warning lifted as well. It is going to stay humid for a good chunk this week, and a chance that that humidity tomorrow could cause some showers, possibly thunderstorms. But again, pales in comparison to what we had to endure last week. Enjoy the rest of your Monday night. We'll catch you again tomorrow afternoon, too.
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5: 101.7 weather.
6: A few clouds in the forecast overnight. There is a good chance of showers and possibly a thunderstorm. Breezy after midnight with a low of 19. Showers and possible thunderstorms continue tomorrow. Breezy with a high of 24 and a Humidex making it feel like 32. For tomorrow night, cloudy with the chance of showers and a low of 12. Partly sunny, possible showers on Wednesday. High 19.

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0: congratulations to the fans of Spain.
1: All right.
0: Celebrations around the world after that World Cup. That now people are saying that what they say the day after Christmas. It's over.
1: Yeah, I know.
0: Really liked it. What's next? Women's World Cup next year.
1: All right. That's true. Let's
0: put it on your calendar.
1: All right.
0: Now, that alarm went off this morning. I didn't moan. I didn't lay in there. I rolled right out, made my coffee in my bedroom, which I have advertised several times to you about. It's a game changer to make your coffee in your bedroom while you get ready. It's also time saver traffic. Like, it is a time cruncher. I got to tell you something.
1: Tell us, Sissany, Tanya.
0: I was talking about you guys last night to somebody. My buddy Ben. I was telling him about how much I love getting, I didn't say beaten up, but directed by the two of you. What's the right word?
1: I feel like you're not using the words that you used.
0: Corrected. No, you guys, I always think I've got the right view until you correct me with a better view of things. Kind of what I was saying.
1: It's just conversation.
0: Anyway, bookmark this. I got to tell you a story about my buddy Ben. Remember he left his sunglasses and I kept them, but I didn't really tell him.
1: Oh, yeah.
0: And I was feeling guilty.
1: Yeah.
0: I found out he has something on mind he didn't tell me about. We'll get back to it.
1: Wow.
0: Yeah. He kept something on mind, never told me about till I told him about the glasses that I had that you guys didn't like.
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3: 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Mornings on The One. If you missed this morning, you missed a lot.
4: 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Don't do it. 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The sauce tried desperately to be butter chicken, but the ravioli themselves had the texture of an overworked oyster.
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0: All right, so check it out. Got a quote of the day for you here in a second. But also, doing this when you drive takes away stress, builds immunity, makes you a better driver. And that is sing.
1: Aw, that's cute.
0: I think when people whistle, that reduces stress too. That means that they're in a good mood. When people actually just are walking around whistling randomly.
2: Like, yeah, I can see that.
0: I whistle. I'm like, wow, I'm whistling.
1: Mm-hmm. That's a skill.
2: I must be chipper.
0: Yeah, I must be in a good mood. I'm whistling. Let me second guess myself. Okay, so sing. I'm going to play a song here for you to do it in a second. Today's quote says, Nate, Tanya, stop expecting you from other people.
1: Amen.
2: All right,
0: now,
2: all right.
0: Reduce some stress.
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3: 101.7
2: A few clouds in the forecast overnight. There is a good chance of showers and possibly a thunderstorm. Breezy after midnight with a low of 19. Showers and possible thunderstorms continue tomorrow. Breezy with a high of 24 and a humidex making it feel like 32. For tomorrow night, cloudy with the chance of showers and a low of 12. Partly sunny, possible showers on Wednesday, high 19.